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2: I'm meteorologist Mace Michaels. Tonight, a partly cloudy sky and pleasant with a low in the upper 50s to 60. Into your Wednesday, mostly sunny, a high temperature into the upper 70s, a little breezy. Thursday and Friday, more sun, high 75 to 80. Lakes, great food, and friendly faces. It's all in Worthington, Minnesota, and it's worth a look. Right now, it's 80.

0: 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Remember her along with the Solid Gold Dancers? Just after 7 o'clock, I'm Noella Knight. Ladies and gentlemen, the Beatles.
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Sister Golden Hair from America in that set as well. Welcome to your Tuesday. I'm Noelle at Night. And here's Linda Ronstadt now at the Lake's Greatest Hits.

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Also at Mystic Lake Casino tomorrow night along with Toto and the Romantics, this gentleman, Christopher Cross.

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I'm Noella Knight, reminding you to lock it on bright and early tomorrow morning as Barry Bruin takes the mic and welcomes you into a Wednesday.

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Cool 103.5, the lovely Nicolette Larson, and a lot of love. And we got a lot of music before 8 o'clock, including some Dr. Hook and Simon Garfunkel. I'm Noella Knight. Thanks so much for taking me along on a Tuesday.

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2: From ABC News, I'm Dave Packer. American icon Dolly Parton has died. The legendary singer, songwriter, actress, and entrepreneur, her vast achievement.

0: achievements extending far beyond her humble country roots. ABC's David Muir looks back.
1: Born on January 19, 1946, she grew up in a one-room cabin in the Smoky Mountains of Tennessee. One of 12 children, Dolly Parton would often draw on her childhood in Appalachia. Her father, Robert Lee Parton, a farmer, paid the doctor who delivered her with a bag of oatmeal. They had no electricity, no running water. She would say her childhood was rich in love. Her family sang together often in their one-room cabin.
0: President Trump called Parton one of the greatest country singers and far beyond ever, ordering all U.S. flags to be lowered half-staff for 1 week in her honor. The U.S. and Canada are getting closer to an all-out trade war. Effective September 8th, Canada is going to put in place tariffs of 15, 25, and 50% on some American goods going into Canada, effectively matching the tariffs the U.S. applied to the same goods. Canada's finance minister, François-Philippe Champagne.
2: Canada's country tariffs are designed primarily to provide protection for Canadian industry impacted by U.S. tariffs and allow them to compete against U.S. products in the Canadian market.
0: The L Budget Lab says this will cost the typical American household $1,100 per year. The National Football League is responding to a new study that finds at least one in four former NFL players who died between 2016 and 2021 had CTE.
3: The NFL Players Union has a warning about all this, calling this a call to action across the entire football ecosystem, including the NFL, college, high school sports, even youth leagues.
0: ABC's Steve Osunsami in a statement, the NFL saying that it continuously strives to make the game of football safer. 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
9: I'm meteorologist Mace Michaels. Tonight, a partly cloudy sky and pleasant with a low in the upper 50s to 60. Into your Wednesday, mostly sunny. A high temperature into the upper 70s, a little breezy. Thursday and Friday, more sun, high 75 to 80. Lakes, great food, and friendly faces. It's all in Worthington, Minnesota, and it's worth a look. Currently, it's 77.

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2: From ABC News, I'm Dave Packer. Tributes pouring in for country music icon Dolly Parton, who died today at 80. Fans like London Kachura gathering tonight by her star in the Hollywood Walk of Fame.
3: She came from nothing and was able to overcome so many trials, and I think that she's able to show that with her presence and continue to give such love to everyone in the world, and she just remains super humble and was very inspiring.
2: President Trump ordering flags flown at half staff for 1 week. Keeping it in the family, the AP projects Senator Darlene Graham will win the special Republican primary runoff election for South Carolina's U.S. Senate seat, setting her up to take her late brother's spot on the ballot in the upcoming general election. Graham, emotional.
4: Thank you, Lindsey, for your service to South Carolina and to this country. It's just not the same without you here.
2: Her opponent, Ralph Norman, caught off guard.
5: I did not prepare a concession speech, I'll tell you. That was not in the cards. But, you know, you when you sign up, you either you can win or you can lose. I took that risk.
2: An escalating U.S.-Canada trade war, ABC's Rachel Scott.
6: After President Trump imposed steep new tariffs on Canadian goods, Canada now firing back with tariffs of up to 50% on some 700 American products sold in Canada. Canada doubling its tariffs on American goods, including steel, aluminum, furniture, and clothing.
2: Much of the West still has bone-dry conditions with very hot temperatures fueling more wildfires. Outside Reno, firefighters still trying to gain the upper hand on a fire that's forced tens of thousands to evacuate. ABC's Melissa Adan is there.
7: As evacuations lift and residents in northern Reno return home, the triple-digit heat could continue for several more days as temperatures could reach up to 115 degrees in the southwest.
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10: I'm meteorologist Mace Michaels. Tonight, a partly cloudy sky and pleasant with a low in the upper 50s to 60. Into your Wednesday, mostly sunny, a high temperature into the upper 70s, a little breezy. Thursday and Friday, more sun, high 75 to 80. 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
2: From ABC News, I'm Dave Packer. Tributes pouring in for country music icon Dolly Parton, who died today at 80. Fans like London Katura gathering tonight by her star in the Hollywood Walk of

0: She came from nothing and was able to overcome so many trials, and I think that she was able to show that with her presence and continued to give such love to everyone in the world, and she just remained super humble and was very inspiring.
1: President Trump ordering flags flown at half staff for 1 week. Keeping it in the family, the AP projects Senator Darlene Graham will win the special Republican primary runoff election for South Carolina's U.S. Senate seat, setting her up to take her late brother's spot on the ballot in the upcoming general election. Graham, emotional.
2: Thank you, Lindsey, for your service to South Carolina and to this country. It's just not the same without you here.
1: Her opponent, Ralph Norman, caught off guard.
3: I did not prepare a concession speech, I'll tell you. That was not in the cards. But, you know, when you sign up, you can win or you can lose. I took that risk.
1: An escalating U.S.-Canada trade war. ABC's Rachel Scott.
4: After President Trump imposed steep new tariffs on Canadian goods, Canada now firing back with tariffs of up to 50% on some 700 American products sold in Canada. Canada doubling its tariffs on American goods, including steel, aluminum, furniture, and clothing.
1: Much of the West still has bone-dry conditions with very hot temperatures fueling more wildfires. Outside Reno, firefighters still trying to gain the upper hand on a fire that's forced tens of thousands to evacuate. ABC's Melissa Adan is there.
5: As evacuations lift and residents in northern Reno return home, the triple-digit heat could continue for several more days as temperatures could reach up to 115 degrees in the southwest.
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9: I'm meteorologist Mace Michaels. Tonight, a partly cloudy sky and pleasant with a low in the upper 50s to 60. Into your Wednesday, mostly sunny, a high temperature into the upper 70s, a little breezy. Thursday and Friday, more sun, high 75 to 80. Lakes, great food, and friendly faces. It's all in Worthington, Minnesota, and it's worth a look. Currently, it's 72 degrees.

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2: From ABC News, I'm Dave Packer. Remembering the life of Dolly Parton, the beloved country music star passing away at the age of 80 years old today, her fans gathering in Nashville.
3: I personally didn't even know that she was sick, so I didn't. It was a shock.
2: In Hollywood, at her star on the Walk of Fame.
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6: She was a very caring human being that looked out for everybody. That's what I would say about her. She was a good human being, a nice person who cared about everybody.
2: In a runoff election today, Darlene Graham, who was appointed to the seat following Lindsey Graham's death, is a projected winner, setting her up to take her late brother's spot on the ballot. To her team and supporters.
7: Politics is a team sport, and without you, we would not have won, all of you.
2: Congressman Ralph Norman conceded defeat. Graham

0: will face Democratic nominee and pediatrician Annie Andrews in November. Immediately after President Trump hit Canada with 50% tariffs, Canada striking back, imposing new tariffs on 700 U.S. imports beginning 2 weeks from today. Paul Butler sums up the feeling north of the border.
1: I'm a proud Canadian. I will always be a proud Canadian. Emphasis on Canada, not the 51st state of America or any way close to that.
0: A horrific event in Billings, Montana. Authorities now confirm 4 adults and 4 children were killed in a suspected attack on a home on Sunday when a suspect fired on the residence and a fire destroyed it. Sheriff Kent O'Donnell.
2: Our biggest thing at this point is recovery of evidence and that that is done in a safe and expedient manner.
0: Police say a male suspect was found at the scene with a self-inflicted gunshot wound and later died at the hospital. Wall Street, the Dow gained 160 points today. 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
10: I'm meteorologist Mace Michaels. Tonight, a partly cloudy sky and pleasant with a low in the upper 50s to 60. Into your Wednesday, mostly sunny. A high temperature into the upper 70s, a little breezy. Thursday and Friday, more sun, high 75 to 80. Lakes, great food, and friendly faces. It's all in Worthington, Minnesota, and it's worth a look. Right now, it's 70 degrees.

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1: From ABC News, I'm Dave Pack. We're learning more about the death of Dolly Parton. A publicist revealing late Tuesday that Parton died after bravely facing a brief battle with cancer. ABC News Entertainment reporter Joelle Gargiulo.
2: To talk about her heart and her music, well, there simply isn't enough time. But let's take a listen. Jolene, 1973.
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2: The next year, I Will Always Love You. The hits kept coming, and the music icon was inducted into the Country Music Hall of Fame in 1999.
1: Dolly Parton was 80 years old. The U.S.-Canada trade war explodes immediately after President Trump hit Canada with 50% tariffs. Canada striking back, imposing new tariffs on 700 U.S. imports beginning in less than 2 weeks. Paul Butler expressing the feelings of many Canadians about the president.
4: He's not doing any good for America. He's certainly not doing any good, honestly, for the rest of the world.
1: Warmer feelings for President Trump in South Carolina, where Darlene Graham won a special Republican primary election to fill the seat of her brother, the late Senator Lindsey Graham.
5: Mr. President, Lindsey truly loved you and viewed you as one of his closest friends. I appreciate that bond and appreciate all that you've done for our country. Our victory would not have been possible without you.
1: 7 months after a VA nurse, Alex Pretty, was shot and killed by federal agents on the streets of Minneapolis, his family speaking out for the first time to ABC News. His mother, Susan Pretty.
6: They murdered our child. I understand that immigration, there is a policy in place. I understand that. But this is not the way to do it. People need to be held responsible when they murder people in this country.
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8: I'm meteorologist Mace Michaels. Tonight, a partly cloudy sky and pleasant with a low in the upper 50s to 60. Into your Wednesday, mostly sunny, a high temperature into the upper 70s, a little breezy. Thursday and Friday, more sun, high 75 to 80. Lakes, great food, and friendly faces. It's all in Worthington, Minnesota, and it's worth a look. It's 69 degrees right now.

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24: I'm meteorologist Mace Michaels. Tonight, a partly cloudy sky and pleasant with a low in the upper 50s to 60. Into your Wednesday, mostly sunny, a high temperature into the upper 70s, a little breezy. Thursday and Friday, more sun, high 75 to 80. Lakes, great food, and friendly faces. It's all in Worthington, Minnesota, and it's worth a look. It's 67 right now.

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1: From ABC News, I'm Dave Packer. The trade war with Canada escalates and consumers will pay. That according to a new study from the Yale Budget Lab, which says the current U.S. tariffs in place, including new 50% tariffs on some Canadian imports, will cost the typical American household nearly $1,100 per year. And that doesn't include the estimated cost of the new retaliatory tariffs announced by Canada. ABC's Karen Travers.
2: Canada is going to put in place tariffs effective September 8th, and they're not messing around. I mean, they were really strong in their response, saying Canada must respond. Their finance minister said, "We stood up for our workers. We stood up for our businesses. We stood up for Canada." I mean, they were making it very clear that they were not going to let the tariffs that the president put in place over the weekend go unanswered.
1: Southern Command says a U.S. task force struck another speedboat in the Caribbean that it says was involved in narco trafficking. Southcom says the operation killed four people. Darlene Graham, who was appointed to the seat following Lindsey Graham's death to the Senate, was the projected winner of Tuesday's Republican primary runoff for that seat, setting her up to take her late brother's spot on the November ballot. Darlene Graham describing it as another emotional night.
3: "I continue to miss Lindsey every day, and there is still a big hole in my heart."
1: Congressman Ralph Norman conceded defeat. Fans of country music icon Dolly Parton, Rocked by Your Death at 80, announced on Tuesday Nashville Mayor Freddie O'Connell.
4: "We've already started to see people putting memorials up at the soon-to-open Songteller Hotel, which she had been working on as an active project."
1: ABC's Alex Stone on the 2025 death of Parton's husband.
5: "They were coming up on 58 years together when he passed away last year, and she said she even neglected her own health to take care of him."
1: And she says it was one for the ages, their love affair. 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
7: I'm meteorologist Mace Michaels. Tonight, a partly cloudy sky and pleasant with a low in the upper 50s to 60. Into your Wednesday, mostly sunny, a high temperature into the upper 70s, a little breezy. Thursday and Friday, more sun, high 75 to 80. Lakes, great food, and friendly faces. It's

to San Francisco, she must have lost her way. Posting a poster of Pancho and Cisco one California day. She says she believes in a Robin Hood and brotherhood and colors of green and gray.

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26: I'm meteorologist Mace Michaels. Tonight, a partly cloudy sky and pleasant with a low in the upper 50s to 60. Into your Wednesday, mostly sunny. A high temperature into the upper 70s. A little breezy. Thursday and Friday, more sun. High 75 to 80. Lakes, great food, and friendly faces. It's all in Worthington, Minnesota, and it's worth a look. Currently, it's 66.

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1: From ABC News, I'm Dave Pack. We're learning more about the death of Dolly Parton. A publicist revealing late Tuesday that Parton died after bravely facing a brief battle with cancer. ABC News Entertainment reporter Joelle Gargiulo.
2: To talk about her heart and her music, well, there simply isn't enough time. But let's take a listen. Jolene, 1973.
3: Jolene, Jolene, Jolene, Jolene.
2: The next year, I Will Always Love You. Hits kept coming, and the music icon was inducted into the Country Music Hall of Fame in 1999.
1: Dolly Parton was 80 years old. The U.S.-Canada trade war explodes immediately after President Trump hit Canada with 50% tariffs. Canada striking back, imposing new tariffs on 700 U.S. imports beginning in less than 2 weeks. Paul Butler expressing the feelings of many Canadians about the president.
4: He's not doing any good for America. He's certainly not doing any good, honestly, for the rest of the world.
1: Warmer feelings for President Trump in South Carolina, where Darlene Graham won a special Republican primary election to fill the seat of her brother, the late Senator Lindsey Graham.
5: Mr. President, Lindsey truly loved you and viewed you as one of his closest friends. I appreciate that bond and appreciate all that you've done for our country. Our victory would not have been possible without you.
1: 7 months after a VA nurse, Alex Pretty, was shot and killed by federal agents on the streets of Minneapolis, his family speaking out for the first time to ABC News. His mother, Susan Pretty.
6: They murdered our child. I understand that immigration, there is a policy in place. I understand that. But this is not the way to do it. People need to be held responsible when they murder people in this country.
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9: I'm meteorologist Mace Michaels. Tonight, a partly cloudy sky and pleasant with a low in the upper 50s to 60. Into your Wednesday, mostly sunny, a high temperature into the upper 70s, a little breezy. Thursday and Friday, more sun, high 75 to 80. Lakes, great food, and friendly faces. It's all in Worthington, Minnesota, and it's worth a look. Currently, it's 66.

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7: I'm meteorologist Mace Michaels. Tonight, a partly cloudy sky and pleasant with a low in the upper 50s to 60. Into your Wednesday, mostly sunny. A high temperature into the upper 70s, a little breezy. Thursday and Friday, more sun, high 75 to 80. Lakes, great food, and friendly faces. It's all in Worthington, Minnesota, and it's worth a look. It's 65 right now.
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2: From ABC News, I'm Dave Packer. The trade war with Canada escalates and consumers will pay. That according to a new study from the Yale Budget Lab, which says the current U.S. tariffs in place, including new 50% tariffs on some Canadian imports, will cost the typical American household nearly $1,100 per year. And that doesn't include the estimated cost of the new retaliatory tariffs announced by Canada. ABC's Karen Travers.
3: Canada is going to put in place tariffs effective September 8th, and they're not messing around. I mean, they were really strong in their response, saying Canada must respond. Their finance minister said, "We stood up for our workers. We stood up for our businesses. We stood up for Canada." I mean, they were making it very clear that they were not going to let the tariffs that the president put in place over the weekend go unanswered.
2: Southern Command says a U.S. task force struck another speedboat in the Caribbean that it says was involved in narco trafficking. Southcom says the operation killed four people. Darlene Graham, who was appointed to the seat following Lindsey Graham's death to the Senate, was the projected winner of Tuesday's Republican primary runoff for that seat, setting her up to take her late brother's spot on the November ballot. Darlene Graham describing it as another emotional night.
4: "I continue to miss Lindsey every day, and there is still a big hole in my heart."
2: Congressman Ralph Norman conceded defeat. Fans of country music icon Dolly Parton, rocked by her death at 80, announced on Tuesday Nashville Mayor Freddie O'Connell.
5: "We've already started to see people putting memorials up at the soon-to-open Songteller Hotel, which she had been working on as an active

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2: 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And she said she even neglected her own health to take care of him.
1: And she says it was one for the ages, their love affair. 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
5: I'm meteorologist Mace Michaels. Tonight, a partly cloudy sky and pleasant with a low in the upper 50s to 60. Into your Wednesday, mostly sunny, a high temperature into the upper 70s, a little breezy. Thursday and Friday, more sun, high 75 to 80. Lakes, great food, and friendly faces. It's all in Worthington, Minnesota, and it's worth a look. Currently at 64 degrees.

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34: I'm meteorologist Mace Michaels. Tonight, a partly cloudy sky and pleasant with a low in the upper 50s to 60. Into your Wednesday, mostly sunny. A high temperature into the upper 70s, a little breezy. Thursday and Friday, more sun, high 75 to 80. Lakes, great food, and friendly faces. It's all in Worthington, Minnesota, and it's worth a look. Currently at 64 degrees.

0: actress, businesswoman. Americans are remembering the woman who was born in a Smoky Mountains cabin, fourth of 12 kids, and made herself into the rarest of icons where only one name is needed. Fan Amanda Robinson in Nashville.
1: I personally didn't even know that she was sick, so I didn't. It was a shock.
0: In fact, her publicist now says Dolly Parton passed away after a brief battle with cancer. After decades making music, ABC's David Muir says she took Hollywood by storm.
2: In 1980, she was convinced by Jane Fonda to join Jane and Lily Tomlin in 9 to 5. Dolly famously writing the song that defined the movie.
3: Popped in my head one day.
2: Jane Fonda through the years remembering Dolly Parton showing up to that movie set, having memorized her own lines and everyone else's lines too.
4: When Dolly showed up the first day, she had learned the entire script, everybody's lines, everything. She didn't know that she didn't have to learn everything.
2: That song shooting to number one, earning a Grammy Award and an Oscar nomination.
0: Dolly Parton will be laid to rest in a private funeral for family. She was 80 years old. Coincidentally, the next tropical storm that forms in the Atlantic is scheduled to be named Dolly. South Carolina Republicans looking to send another Graham to the Senate. Darlene Graham, projected to win the GOP primary in the race for a full term in the seat that her late brother Lindsey Graham held.
5: I continue to miss Lindsey every day, and there is still a big hole in my heart.
0: She'll face a pediatrician, Annie Andrews, in November. Canada stepping up the trade fight with the U.S. after President Trump imposed steep new tariffs. Canada going up to 50% on U.S. goods. This is ABC News.
6: In a recent Brainerd Baxter
7: weather. We have a really nice stretch of days coming up with scattered showers and thunderstorms returning by the weekend. But don't worry, it's not going to be a wash. They will be scattered. Today, sunshine. We'll get to 78 for a high this afternoon. Tonight, mostly clear, 55. Tomorrow, sunny, 77. On Friday, mostly sunny with a high near 80. 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I'm meteorologist Sean Cable. 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
12: Brainerd Baxter Weather.
3: We have a really nice stretch of days coming up with scattered showers and thunderstorms returning by the weekend. But don't worry, it's not going to be a wash. They will be scattered. Today, sunshine. We'll get to 78 for a high this afternoon. Tonight, mostly clear, 55. Tomorrow, sunny, 77. On Friday, mostly sunny with a high near 80. 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I'm meteorologist Sean Cable. Right now, it's 64.

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1: From ABC News, I'm Wayne Cabot. You could hear the audience gasp when the cast of the UK musical 9 to 5 came out before the performance to share the news about the passing of Dolly Parton. The audience's reaction, much like the rest of us, wanting Dolly to be with us forever. Dolly was a lot of flash, a lot of sparkle, a lot of talent, lovably over the top, a humanitarian, and most of all, human. Even in death, Dolly gave us something the rest of us can relate to, the heartache of battling cancer. Dolly's fight was a brief one and a valiant one. ABC's Sophie Flay.
2: The announcement of her death came from her nephew.
3: Dolly called me and said she wants to rest in a beautiful bed of plush cotton because after a life wearing heavy rhinestones, she finally deserves to be comfortable and have some rest.
2: Dolly Rebecca Parton was born in 1946, the fourth of 12 children. Their family's cabin in the Smoky Mountains had no electricity, no running water. Her dad paid the doctor who delivered her, not with money, but with a bag of cornmeal.
1: Dolly's services will be private. Today could begin the deliberations for a jury that sat through 20 days of painful testimony in the trial of Lindsay Clancy. Hearing from the final witnesses yesterday, here's ABC's Rena Roy.
4: Forensic psychologist Kirk Heilbrun telling jurors he believes the Massachusetts mother should be held responsible for killing her three children on January 24th, 2023. He testified that after interviewing Clancy for 3 days for the prosecution's case, he doesn't believe Clancy was experiencing postpartum psychosis at the time of the killings. Clancy's defense attorney trying to cast doubt on Heilbrun's evaluation, highlighting his lack of experience with treating postpartum psychosis.
1: Patricia Wiseman, Ontario, says the American people love us, we love them, and the countries will reunite. This is ABC News.
5: We have a really nice stretch of days coming up with scattered showers and thunderstorms returning by the weekend. But don't worry, it's not going to be a wash. They will be scattered. Today, sunshine. We'll get to 78 for a high this afternoon. Tonight, mostly clear, 55. Tomorrow, sunny, 77. On Friday, mostly sunny with a high near 80. 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I'm meteorologist Sean Cable. 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
7: Welcome to Community Focus. I'm Tess Taylor. My guest today is Sue Galligan, and she is the Director of Special Events with the Brainerd Lakes Chamber, here to update us on what's going on here as we round out the month of August. Sue, welcome
8: That's
7: back.
8: That's crazy, right?
7: Yes, right. Welcome back to Community Focus. There is a WAVE Young Professionals event, and that involves pickleball, I understand.
8: Right. So WAVE Young Professionals Network, so if you're 19 to 39 years old, you qualify to participate in WAVE. They're hosting an event on this Thursday, August 27th, from 6 to 8 p.m. It'll be at the Cross Lake Community Center. It'll be playing pickleball. So if you're an avid pickleball player, come and join in. If you know nothing about pickleball, come and join in. They'll have instructors on site, teach you about pickleball, what the rules are, how to play, and those who already know how to play, courts will be open, so you can enjoy yourself with that. That event is going to be held from 6 to 8. If you're already a WAVE member, there's no fee to attend. Otherwise, you can definitely be a guest and check it out, and it's $25.
7: Okay.
8: They also register

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1: And the next Business After Hours is at Grandview Lodge on September 8th.
0: Right. So Business After Hours is held the second and fourth Tuesday of each month. So we just keep rolling right along from one month to the next. So like you said, Tuesday, September 8th, 4:30 to 6 p.m. Grandview Lodge is hosting. This is great, you know, that one of our major resorts is hosting. So it kind of gives us the behind the scenes knowledge about what's going on with Grandview Lodge, what their future plans are, you know, what the new things are going on in the resort industry. And this is going to be held at On the Rocks. So the outside patio area behind the main lodge is where the event is going to be held. They'll have some fabulous food going on. They'll also have a complimentary drink. Otherwise, it'll be full bar. So it'll be a really, really nice setting at Grandview Lodge. So great things to learn about there. Mm-hmm. So September 8th, 4:30 to 6 p.m.
1: Easy enough, but again, RSVP if you will. We'd appreciate it. Leadership Experience, that is coming up here, and that will run September through May of, September of this year through May of 2027. And I know last time you were here, you had a few seats available. Any left?
0: We do. We have about 9 seats left. I checked yesterday and there are 9, so I'm assuming there's still 9, but it might be a little less than that. So the deadline to register to be part of our Blue Ox Success Series, Leadership Experience, is September 8th, so that's coming up. Mm-hmm. And this is a great opportunity to learn more about yourself as a leader, learn the skills of how to adapt as your leadership skills, how to work with the rest of your staff that you have. If you've ever thought about, you know, I'd like to take the next plunge and do just personal development, this is definitely for you. And it's also a great tool to use for learning more about our business community and how our business community works with other businesses and the whole community as a whole. So even if you're a longtime resident of the Brainerd Lakes area, you are going to learn so much from attending our leadership experience. Paula Chapoulos leads this, and she does a fabulous job with it. She brings in speakers. She brings in leadership training. She has a wealth of knowledge that she shares with the leadership class. And these are going to be lifelong people that you're going to create a relationship with.
1: Yep.
0: So registration, the cap is at 40 people. So we do limit the number of people that attend, so it's manageable. And like I said, this is a lifelong tool that you're going to use and as development. So give your boss a nudge, say, hey, I'd really like to attend this, and have them say, give you the approval to sign up and get it done, because it does sell out.
1: It does. It's a good program. It's a great program. And many people in this area have been through it and are, I don't think I've heard anybody say that they regret taking the class.
0: No,
1: You'll never hear that.
0: No, exactly. And like I said, one of the speakers is Eric Thurminger. He's a great motivational speaker. He has so much just personal information history that he shares, you know, leadership, how it's developed in his own personal life and how that you can use that in your own life.
1: It's powerful.
0: So it's powerful, and it's very hands-on tools. It's nothing that you're going to say, someday I might use that, but it's definitely right now.
1: Yep. Good stuff.
0: All the sessions are spelled out on the information, so all the dates are already there. So you can take a look at your calendar for the year, for the next 9 months, and say, those dates work for me. I'd love to attend. Go ahead and sign up.
1: Okay. I know we mentioned last time that you were here too. A couple things coming up in Cross Lake, and I know we'll have someone in to talk about Cross Lake Days a little bit later, but that Cross Lake Candidate Forum is on September 15th if folks are interested, from 5:30 to 7 at the Gathering Event Center in Cross Lake, right?
0: Yep, so limited seating, so we are requiring people to register online for this to attend. Like you said, it's on the September 15th, a Tuesday, 5:30 to 7. This is an in-live candidate forum, so they have several city council seats that are open, so people who are going to be on your voter ballot for that will be present, so they can debate and ask questions. And then also Mayor Jackson, he'll be there too. He's running unopposed at this time, so he'll be there to answer any questions that you might have too. Okay. So if you're a Cross Lake resident, I strongly urge you to attend and put your questions out there.
1: Yeah,
0: and be knowledgeable before you go vote.
1: Yep. Good idea. Cross Lake Awards Banquet, that is coming up relatively soon, too. It's in November, though, right? Beginning
0: it
1: of
0: is.
1: November?
0: Okay. So November 5th is the date. This is a This will be the second year for Cross Lake Awards Banquet. I believe that the winners have been selected, and Cindy will be making the announcement soon. Who those winners are. So if you want to attend, I encourage you to register ahead of time. So Thursday, November 5th, the event will be held at Whitefish Lodge and Suites. It includes a dinner, includes the whole awards program, 5:30 to 8 p.m. It's a wonderful event, a great evening. You'll be, highlighting definitely worthy people in the Cross Lake community for receiving those awards. So it'll be Employee of the Year, Business of the Year, Cross Lake Community School Staff Member of the Year, Citizen of the Year, and then also a Nonprofit of the Year is who they'll be celebrating.
1: Very good. Well, anxious to hear who will be honored that evening.
0: Definitely.
1: And again, want to encourage folks to stop by. You don't have to be from Cross Lake to go, so get online and register.
0: Right.
1: Are there sponsorships available for that event?
0: I don't believe so.
1: Okay.
0: I think they are all sold.
1: Okay.
0: But you can purchase a table or you can purchase individual seats to attend.
1: Okay. Very good. What else do we need to touch on here, Sue, before we run out of time?
0: I know, we got so much going on. So 440 awards. So once again, our WAVE Young Professionals Network, they host their own gala. And it's celebrating the WAVE Young Professionals Network. It's celebrating all of them, plus their 440 award recipients. And those have been announced the night of the event. They will announce who the 440 of the year person is. So one of those four will be of the year.
1: Cool.
0: So you can purchase tables and individual seats to attend that event. And that will be held at Grandview Lodge. It's going to be on Wednesday, October 21st, 4 to 8 p.m. And you do need to register in advance to attend.
1: Can't just show up.
0: No, no.
1: Need to reserve your spot.
0: We love to have people register ahead of time.
1: Exactly.
0: Not going to guarantee a seat if you don't.
1: Right. It, just the same for Fire and Ice, the Celebration of Excellence, coming up in November at Craigens.
0: Yes. Yeah. So this is, like you said, it's at Craigens Resort. I have 9 seats left.
1: Oh, boy.
0: On the main floor. Craigens did approve to have upper level seating this year. So there are going to be a few tables on the mezzanine area, which is actually a fabulous view of
1: event.
0: So that'll be very cool. But I would not wait much longer if you are considering going. So this event does always sell out. And I'm always sad to tell people that, you know, when they're like, it's October and they want to go. And I'm like, it's sold out in September. Sorry.
1: Yeah.
0: So if you're thinking about it, make sure that you sign up early to attend. You can join us for celebrating our award winners. So the Business Legacy Award winners are Brian and Deb Thuringer. Lake's Proud Small Business of the Year Award recipient is Party Time Rental. And then the Business Excellence Award winner is Mid-Minnesota Federal Credit Union. We'll also be celebrating our Leadership Experience Class of 2026. Those who went through the program last year will walk across the stage and receive their awards. We'll be celebrating our retiring board members of the chamber, and we'll be celebrating all of the businesses in our communities and the successes that they've had throughout the year. So it's a great event. There is a theme, a fire and ice theme.
1: Okay.
0: So the room will be split in half. One half will be fire, the other half will be ice. When you go to purchase your table or seat, you can choose which side of the room you'd like to sit on. Oh. So then we want people to dress according to the theme that they're sitting in. So
1: you better find out what we signed up under here. I don't know what the big guy did, so we'll find out.
0: We'll find out. I'll be in touch. I'll let you know.
1: All right. Sounds good. And, of course, if you are not part of the chamber, what the heck are you waiting for?
0: Exactly. Exactly. Just I feel like we don't toot our horn enough. The Brainerd Lakes Chamber, which includes Cross Lake and Pequot Lakes, and then the Welcome Center south of Brainerd, we are one of the largest chambers in the state of Minnesota. So toot our horn about that. And that's due to the success of our businesses and our communities and their support with joining the chamber. And then likewise, our supporting them. So we very much listen to our members, our businesses, and our communities and nonprofit organizations as to what do they need help with. Do they need to have a voice at the state or federal or local level? Do they have concerns with rules that, you know, things that are trying to be passed, or do they have things that they've been trying to vocalize, and but they need another voice to help them with, we certainly do that.
1: Yep.
0: Do they just want to be able to meet other businesses and other people in the community? So they just want to have a chance to network. We do a huge part of that. And then being part of our Blue Ox Success Series, our monthly trainings that we provide, and the leadership experience that we provide. So we try and be all-encompassing. We're not just event-driven,
1: right,
0: even though that's what I do, is coordinate events. So that's what you hear about most often. But we do a lot of things behind the scenes.
1: Tons.
0: For our members. 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Our membership dues are based on the size of your business. And then from there, you can decide what more you'd like to be involved in. And some things are free, some things cost a little bit more money, but we're here for you.
1: Yep.
0: So we have over 1,200 members, so we're super proud of that.
1: Yep. Well, join, because it it definitely will benefit you and your business. There's no doubt about it. You guys are fantastic. And we appreciate you, Sue, taking time to be here and to keep us updated on some of the things that are happening. And we appreciate it. And we'll hopefully we'll see you again very soon.
0: Very.
1: Sue Galligan, she is the Director of Special Events with our Brainerd Lakes Chamber. I'm Tess Taylor, and that's today's edition of Community Focus. 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
19: We have a really nice stretch of days coming up with scattered showers and thunderstorms returning by the weekend. But don't worry, it's not going to be a wash. They will be scattered. Today, sunshine. We'll get to 78 for a high this afternoon. Tonight, mostly clear, 55. Tomorrow, sunny, 77. On Friday, mostly sunny with a high near 80. 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I'm meteorologist Sean Cable. Right now it's 64.
20: 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You have your morning routine. We'll wake you up with the lake's greatest hits. 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
21: On a warm summer's evening, on a train bound for nowhere, I met up with a gambler. We were both too tired to sleep, so we took turns of staring out the window at the darkness till boredom overtook us. And he began to speak. He said, son, I've made a life

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4: From ABC News, I'm Wayne Cabot. You could hear the audience gasp when the cast of the UK musical 9 to 5 came out before the performance to share the news about the passing of Dolly Parton. The audience's reaction, much like the rest of us, wanting Dolly to be with us forever.
5: Diamonds in the street, that is what we are. No one in between, how can we be?
4: Dolly was a lot of flash, a lot of sparkle, a lot of talent, lovably over the top, a humanitarian, and most of all, human. Even in death, Dolly gave us something the rest of us can relate to, the heartache of battling cancer. Dolly's fight was a brief one and a valiant one. ABC's Sophie Flay.
6: The announcement of her death came from her nephew.
7: Dolly called me and said she wants to rest in a beautiful bed of plush cotton because after a life wearing heavy rhinestones, she finally deserves to be comfortable and have some rest.
6: Dolly Rebecca Parton was born in 1946, the fourth of 12 children. Their family's cabin in the Smoky Mountains had no electricity, no running water. Her dad paid the doctor who delivered her, not with money, but with a bag of cornmeal.
4: Dolly's services will be private. Today could begin the deliberations for a jury that sat through 20 days of painful testimony in the trial of Lindsay Clancy. Hearing from the final witnesses yesterday, here's ABC's Rena Roy.
8: Forensic psychologist Kirk Heilbrun telling jurors he believes the Massachusetts mother should be held responsible for killing her three children on January 24th, 2023. He testified that after interviewing Clancy for 3 days for the prosecution's case, he doesn't believe Clancy was experiencing postpartum psychosis at the time of the killings. Clancy's defense attorney trying to cast doubt on Heilbrun's evaluation, highlighting his lack of experience with treating postpartum psychosis.
4: Patricia Wiseman, Ontario, says the American people love us, we love them, and the countries will reunite. This is ABC News.
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0: emergency injunction and an extension of payment deadline. Experts say drought and dead wood are fueling wildfires across the boundary waters. Ecologists warn hotter, drier conditions could prevent spruce, fir, and pine from recovering, reshaping the northern forest. More than 700 lightning flashes during a July 6th storm ignited fires in the dry wilderness. Record heat, low humidity, and strong winds helped the fires burn more than 67,000 acres. A spruce budworm outbreak and a century without widespread fire left dead wood that carried flames into tree canopies. A 37-year-old Brainerd man died Tuesday morning after his vehicle struck a train in Cass County. The Minnesota State Patrol responded to the crash just before 6:30 in Sylvan Township, west of Baxter. The report states that a 2014 Chevrolet Cruze struck a train on West Gull River Road southwest. The patrol says the driver was not wearing a seatbelt. The identity of that driver has not been released, pending the notification of family members, and the incident is under investigation. And parents and guardians of students at Brainerd Public Schools are invited to a cell phone safety session at Forest View Middle School ahead of the upcoming school year. Two sessions were held Tuesday, and two additional sessions will be held on Wednesday, September 2nd, one from 4:30 to 5:15 and another from 6:30 to 7:15 in the Forest View Choir Room. Representatives from the Crow Wing County Sheriff's Office will give parents up-to-date information and strategies to help their children stay safe and make responsible choices while online. Now, with a generation of parents who didn't have the same access to devices as their kids have, sometimes as young as second grade, Superintendent Chip Rankin says understanding what kids are up to and how it's affecting their development is imperative. The sessions are open to any parents and guardians, but they are for adults only. That's news at this hour from the Brainerd Now Newsroom. I'm Tess Taylor.
1: Here's sports on Cool. A's beat Twins 4-2 the final last night. Twins bats went silent. They're now 5.5 back in the division race. They're 3 back in the chase for that final wild card spot. And they'll wrap up their series with the Athletics tonight at 8 o'clock right here on Cool 103.5. Day off tomorrow. This weekend, they host the first place White Sox. Minnesota Lynx, they don't play until Sunday. They'll be in Atlanta to face the Dream. And the Vikings wrap up preseason play at Denver coming up on Friday night. Thereafter, we'll find out who makes the team, who's going to be cut as they prep for the season opener Sunday, September 13th, hosting the Packers. That's sports on Cool.
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3: We have a really nice stretch of days coming up with scattered showers and thunderstorms returning by the weekend. But don't worry, it's not going to be a wash. They will be scattered. Today, sunshine. We'll get to 78 for a high this afternoon. Tonight, mostly clear, 55. Tomorrow, sunny, 77. On Friday, mostly sunny with a high near 80. 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I'm meteorologist Sean Cable. Right now it's 64.
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1: Here we are just past 6 a.m. on this 26th day of August. And this is Dolly Rebecca Parton on Cool.

That was an early offering of Dolly Parton's. We play it early in the morning here on Cool 103.5, and we'll celebrate the music of Dolly at least a couple of times an hour as we start off a brand new day together here, there, and wherever you are. These are Eagles taking it to the limit. It's on Cool 103.5.

0: Silky smooth soul music from the Manhattans right there on Cool 103.5. Well, in terms of temperature, we're maintaining our comfort zone pattern here in the Land of Lakes. We'll score a forecast for you coming up and then get back to the hits, huh?
1: Way up in the Northland, there lived a man named Paul. He went down in history because he was so tall.
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6: Brainerd Baxter Weather.
7: We have a really nice stretch of days coming up with scattered showers and thunderstorms returning by the weekend. But don't worry, it's not going to be a wash. They will be scattered. Today, sunshine. We'll get to 78 for a high this afternoon. Tonight, mostly clear, 55. Tomorrow, sunny, 77. On Friday, mostly sunny with a high near 80. 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I'm meteorologist Sean Cable. Right now it's 64.
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0: These three gals right here called themselves the Emotions. Here's one of their best. It's the Best of My Love on Cool 103.5.

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0: There's a reminiscence from Walter Becker and Donald Fagen called A19 in the morning on Cool 103.5. Time to pick it. 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
6: We have a really nice stretch of days coming up with scattered showers and thunderstorms returning by the weekend. But don't worry, it's not going to be a wash. They will be scattered. Today, sunshine. We'll get to 78 for a high this afternoon. Tonight, mostly clear, 55. Tomorrow, sunny, 77. On Friday, mostly sunny with a high near 80. 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I'm meteorologist Sean Cable. Right now it's 64.
0: Cool 103.5. All right, good morning. This one became an anthem for the working crowd when Dolly Parton wrote it for inclusion in the soundtrack of the movie in which she co-starred with Jane Fonda and Lily Tomlin. Let's play it. Working. Dolly was always working. Here she is in the morning.

celebrating the music of Dolly in the morning. Later in the 1980s, Dolly Parton had a chance to get together with a couple of friends of hers, Emmylou Harris and Linda Ronstadt, and they produced an album together. Let's play Linda with one of her own in the morning on Cool 103.5.

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6: We have a really nice stretch of days coming up with scattered showers and thunderstorms returning by the weekend, but don't worry, it's not going to be a wash. They will be scattered. Today, sunshine. We'll get to 78 for a high this afternoon. Tonight, mostly clear, 55. Tomorrow, sunny, 77. On Friday, mostly sunny with a high near 80. 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I'm meteorologist Sean Cable. Right now, it's 64.
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0: This was the last hit that Diana Ross sang with her Supremes before she broke off to go on her own. Maybe a reunion? No, it never happened. Someday we'll be together as playing now on Cool 103.5.

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4: From ABC News, I'm Wayne Cabot. We now know that Dolly Parton died after a brief battle with cancer. What we may not have known is this. We haven't heard the last of Dolly Parton. Turns out she left us a gift. An unreleased song to be unveiled on what would be her 100th birthday, titled My Place in History. It's being preserved now in the Dollywood Resort, Pigeon Forge, Tennessee, in a locked chestnut box to be opened in 2046. It'll be here before you know it. Among the tributes this morning, the Grand Ole Opry doing a special show Saturday. The Pacific Wheel lighted up in pink on the Santa Monica Pier. Flags above the White House at half staff. Broadway paying tribute. Here's ABC News entertainment reporter Joelle Gargiulo.
5: Dolly Parton's 9-to-5 co-star Jane Fonda writing in part, "More than anyone I have ever known, Dolly will always be with us because she was so present, so powerful, so generous and playful that she is woven into all our lives and hearts forever." Sally Field took to social media alongside a photo from their film Steel Magnolias saying, "If there are truly angels on earth, then we have just lost one." And here in New York, a musical about the life of Dolly Parton has been planned to officially open on what would have been Dolly's 81st birthday.
4: In South Carolina, Darlene Graham, bittersweet on winning the Republican primary and to fill her brother's Senate seat.
6: Democrats, they got what they wanted.
4: The opponent, Ralph Norman, there more bitter than sweet. Darlene Graham to face Democratic nominee and pediatrician Annie Andrews in November. At least three American tourists are reported missing in a sudden flood in Nepal. Ukraine has resumed drone attacks on Moscow overnight into this morning, hours after a plane left carrying the CIA director John Ratcliffe to Moscow for an unannounced visit. You're listening to ABC News.
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0: The Minnesota State Patrol responded to the crash just before 6:30 in Sylvan Township, west of Baxter. The report states that a 2014 Chevrolet Cruze struck a train on West Gull River Road southwest. The patrol says the driver was not wearing a seatbelt. The identity of that driver has not been released, pending the notification of family members, and the incident is under investigation. And parents and guardians of students at Brainerd Public Schools are invited to a cell phone safety session at Forest View Middle School ahead of the upcoming school year. Two sessions were held Tuesday, and two additional sessions will be held on Wednesday, September 2nd, one from 4:30 to 5:15 and another from 6:30 to 7:15 in the Forest View Choir Room. Representatives from the Crow Wing County Sheriff's Office will give parents up-to-date information and strategies to help their children stay safe and make responsible choices while online. Now, with a generation of parents who didn't have the same access to devices as their kids have, sometimes as young as second grade, Superintendent Chip Rankin says understanding what kids are up to and how it's affecting their development is imperative. The sessions are open to any parents and guardians, but they are for adults only. That's news at this hour from the Brainerd Now Newsroom. I'm Tess Taylor.
1: Here's sports on Cool. A's beat Twins 4-2 the final last night. Twins bats went silent. They're now 5.5 back in the division race. They're 3 back in the chase for that final wild card spot. And they'll wrap up their series with the Athletics tonight at 8 o'clock right here on Cool 103.5. Day off tomorrow. This weekend, they host the first-place White Sox. Minnesota Lynx, they don't play until Sunday. They'll be in Atlanta to face the Dream. And the Vikings wrap up preseason play at Denver coming up on Friday night. Thereafter, we'll find out who makes the team, who's going to be cut as they prep for the season opener Sunday, September 13th, hosting the Packers. That's sports on Cool. Brainerd Baxter Weather.
2: We have a really nice stretch of days coming up with scattered showers and thunderstorms returning by the weekend. But don't worry, it's not going to be a wash. They will be scattered. Today, sunshine. We'll get to 78 for a high this afternoon. Tonight, mostly clear, 55. Tomorrow, sunny, 77. On Friday, mostly sunny with a high near 80. 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I'm meteorologist Sean Cable. Right now it's 64.
1: Anyone that ever worked with Dolly Parton, whether in the music business or in the realm of business or philanthropy, liked Dolly Parton. And among those that had a chance to work with her was her very good friend Kenny Rogers. We play them together in the morning. Here's Dolly and Kenny on Cool 103.5.

Dolly with Kenny in the morning on Cool 103.5. And we'll continue to celebrate the music of Dolly Parton with at least a couple of her tunes per hour as we head into a brand new day together. It is a Wednesday, and these are the Monkees on Cool 103.5. Let's go.

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0: Laying it down, Paul McCartney and the Wings on Cool 103.5. One Family, One Cause is an organization who have organized their first ever motorcycle ride in support of families of ALS. Yeah, Lou Gehrig's disease. Now, that motorcycle ride comes up this Saturday. It will begin at the Pequot Lakes American Legion. 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And then kickstands up for the ride to begin at 10:30. 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Once more, One Family, One Cause.org.
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8: Weather. We have a really nice stretch of days coming up with scattered showers and thunderstorms returning by the weekend. But don't worry, it's not going to be a wash. They will be scattered. Today, sunshine. We'll get to 78 for a high this afternoon. Tonight, mostly clear, 55. Tomorrow, sunny, 77. On Friday, mostly sunny with a high near 80. 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I'm meteorologist Sean Cable. Right now it's 64.
0: Cool 103.5. Thelma. Thelma's here to sing a song. It's Thelma Houston on Cool.

Cool 103.5 in the morning. I'm Barry waking up with you. It's tomorrow night in Shakopee at Mystic Lake. It'll be the Doobie Brothers together with Carlos Santana. Great show. Love to be at that show. We'll play some Doobies right here together in the morning on Cool 103.5. Make

Here's that sad sack meatloaf. And we'll have another Dolly Parton song to share with you this morning coming up after weather on Cool.

0: Two out of three ain't bad. It's Meatloaf. Two out of three ain't bad in baseball. And our Minnesota Twins today are wrapping up a set with the Athletics. They're out west in Sacramento. Of course, the A's are kind of a team without a city right now. They left Oakland. That stadium has been ripped to the ground, so they were forced to play ball this summer based out of a revised minor league park in Sacramento. And by next season, they should be there on the strip in a brand new ballpark in Las Vegas.
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6: We have a really nice stretch of days coming up with scattered showers and thunderstorms returning by the weekend. But don't worry, it's not going to be a wash. They will be scattered. Today, sunshine will get to 78 for a high this afternoon. Tonight, mostly clear, 55. Tomorrow, sunny, 77. On Friday, mostly sunny with a high near 80. 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I'm meteorologist Sean Cable. Right now it's 64.
0: Cool 103.5. Dolly Parton was 10 years old when she made her way onto an appearance on a local television station in East Tennessee. She was a young one. At the age of 16, she earned her first paycheck as a songwriter. That led to the composition of more than 3,000 songs. Here's one of Dolly's out of the 70s archives. We're celebrating the ladies' music in the morning on

Cool 103.5. Dolly right there. Dolly was, of course, more than just a music maker. She was a businesswoman of note and a very successful one. And Dolly was always giving back. The philanthropy and the list of those that benefited from the generosity of Dolly Parton, that's a long list. We'll play some more Dolly for you coming up next hour. Here's one that Sam Cooke came up with. Cat Stevens tried it on in the 70s. It's on Cool 103.5. It's another Saturday night on a Wednesday morning.

0: Won't stop strumming until Sunday. It's the Lakes Bluegrass Festival just north of Pine River. 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
0: Making bluegrass music. Some of the best music makers that show up each and every year here in the Brainerd Lakes are here for another festival north of Pine River. And they begin today. Here's Simon.

0: 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We forecast for a day on Mille Lacs, on North Long Lake, on Serpent Lake Crosby, and we do it next.
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7: We have a really nice stretch of days coming up with scattered showers and thunderstorms returning by the weekend. But don't worry, it's not going to be a wash. They will be scattered. Today, sunshine. We'll get to 78 for a high this afternoon. Tonight, mostly clear, 55. Tomorrow, sunny, 77. On Friday, mostly sunny with a high near 80. 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I'm meteorologist Sean Cable. Right now, it's 64.
0: I was a pretty young kid. It was round about 1970 or 71, and a friend of mine and his folks took me along for a trip down to the Minnesota State Fair. Our state fair begins tomorrow, of course. That year, whatever it was the year that we saw this bunch play the grandstand. And what was extra special, they were backed up by the complete Minnesota Orchestra that day. Full sound, great sound. And they played this tune, too. This is the Fifth Dimension on Cool 103.5.

Here's another one from the cool concert calendar. Some folks tonight will gather at Mystic Lake down in Shakopee to see this guy, Christopher Cross. The group that's with Chris is Toto. It's kind of a duo show tonight. It's Chris Cross riding like the wind in the morning on Cool 103.5.

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4: From ABC News, I'm Wayne Cabot. It's what Dolly might have wanted. Instead of a day of mourning, Dollywood in Tennessee is open for business today as we pay tribute to someone who affected us in ways we might not have realized.
5: Even if Dolly Parton, the musician, never reached you, Dolly Parton, the humanitarian, probably did. For decades, she used her fame and fortune to give back. In 1988, she started the Dollywood Foundation with a mission to inspire children in her home county of Sevier, Tennessee.
6: Won't you help me? All of you help me. I think I can. I think I can.
5: The foundation, later expanding its reach through initiatives like the Imagination Library, inspired by her father, who could not read or write.
4: ABC's Hannah Batta. Dolly's publicist says it was a brief fight with cancer that claimed her life at 80. New concerns about measles after the first reported measles-related deaths of the year in the U.S. Governor Josh Shapiro of Pennsylvania has had it with the top federal health official. Here's ABC's Lionel Moise.
7: A new call for Health Secretary RFK Jr. to resign as a measles outbreak turns deadly, with two deaths now reported in Pennsylvania, the first measles deaths in the U.S. this year and the first in Pennsylvania in three decades. Both people were unvaccinated.
4: To South Carolina.
8: I continue to miss Lindsay every day, and there is still a big hole in my heart.
4: Darlene Graham, who was appointed to her brother's seat following his death, the winner of last night's Republican primary, defeating Congressman Ralph Norman, who seemed shocked, admitting he didn't prepare a concession speech.
9: I couldn't have done anything different. I really could not have worked any harder, all of us.
4: He said it just could not compete with the $8 million spent against him. Darlene Graham will be facing Democratic nominee and pediatrician Annie Andrews in November in the general election in South Carolina. You're listening to ABC News.
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14: From the Brainerd Now Newsroom, I'm Tess Taylor. The convicted ringleader of the Feeding Our Future scandal is requesting an appeals court overturn her conviction. Amy Bach says the federal government did a poor job of proving that she knew about the fraud that moved through her nonprofit. She was sentenced to 41 years in prison in May. Prosecutors say the defendant used Feeding Our Future to steal millions from a federal meals program designed for needy children. Bach appealed her conviction in June. The government's response to the appeal is expected on September 11th. A 37-year-old Brainerd man died Tuesday morning after his vehicle struck a train in Cass County. The Minnesota State Patrol responded to the crash just before 6:30 in Sylvan Township, west of Baxter. The report states that a 2014 Chevrolet Cruze struck a train on West Gull River Road, southwest. The patrol says the driver was not wearing a

0: Protecting their development is imperative. The sessions are open to any parents and guardians, but they are for adults only. That's news at this hour from the Brainerd Now Newsroom. I'm Tess Taylor.
1: Here's sports on Cool. A's beat Twins 4-2 the final last night. Twins bats went silent. They're now 5.5 back in the division race. They're 3 back in the chase for that final wild card spot. And they'll wrap up their series with the Athletics tonight at 8 o'clock right here on Cool 103.5. Day off tomorrow. This weekend, they host the first place White Sox. Minnesota Lynx, they don't play until Sunday. They'll be in Atlanta to face the Dream. And the Vikings wrap up preseason play at Denver coming up on Friday night. Thereafter, we'll find out who makes the team, who's going to be cut as they prep for the season opener Sunday, September 13th, hosting the Packers. That's sports on Cool. Brainerd Baxter Weather.
2: We have a really nice stretch of days coming up with scattered showers and thunderstorms returning by the weekend. But don't worry, it's not going to be a wash. They will be scattered. Today, sunshine. We'll get to 78 for a high this afternoon. Tonight, mostly clear, 55. Tomorrow, sunny, 77. On Friday, mostly sunny with a high near 80. 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I'm meteorologist Sean Cable. 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
1: Good morning. Back in 1967, Dolly Parton had a big break when country star Porter Wagoner hired her to be his girl singer on his syndicated country music show. After 7 years on that show, Dolly wanted to move on. She wanted to do her own thing, but Porter didn't want to let her go. He knew he had gold. And they negotiated and they debated, and Dolly finally decided she'd write a song. And when she'd finished it, she showed up in Porter's office and she played it for him. He is said to have cried. Even though they were never romantically involved, it was a song of parting ways that Dolly Parton had played for Porter that day and that she soon released on her own. He did let her go, and Dolly was on her way. This is that song with Dolly in the Morning on Cool 103.5.

In the morning on Cool 103.5. And of course, later that song showed up again as a huge hit for Whitney Houston when included in the soundtrack of the movie The Bodyguard, which co-starred Kevin Costner. Whitney's version of that song made Dolly an even bigger star. Stevie Wonder now with more Dolly Parton tunes coming up as we make our way into the day on Cool 103.5.

0: There's Queen, saw a great Queen tribute at the Free Stage. Is it the Liney Stage down at the State Fair, or have they changed the name of that venue? I believe they have. It's something different now. But anyway, yeah, saw a Queen tribute called A Night with Queen about 5-6 years ago, and man, I'm telling you, what kind of free entertainment was that? So good. All right, forecast is coming up, and then more hits right here.
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22: We have a really nice stretch of days coming up with scattered showers and thunderstorms returning by the weekend, but don't worry, it's not going to be a wash. They will be scattered. Today, sunshine. We'll get to 78 for a high this afternoon. Tonight, mostly clear, 55. Tomorrow, sunny, 77. On Friday, mostly sunny with a high near 80. 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I'm meteorologist Sean Cable. Right now it's 64.
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0: Good morning. How about some movie music? Let's set the scene. Elwood Blues is sitting outside the prison walls waiting for his brother to be released. He's sitting in the new Bluesmobile. Jake, he gets his release, and the Blues Brothers are on their way. This was used for the opening credits of the movie. Here's Aykroyd and Belushi. This is a train song. She Caught the Katie on Cool 103.5.

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0: 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Robbie Robertson wrote the tune, and drummer LeVon Helms sings it right there. We check out the forecast for the stretch between us and another Lakes Area weekend coming up.
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4: Brainerd Baxter Weather.
5: We have a really nice stretch of days coming up with scattered showers and thunderstorms returning by the weekend. But don't worry, it's not going to be a wash. They will be scattered. Today, sunshine. We'll get to 78 for a high this afternoon. Tonight, mostly clear, 55. Tomorrow, sunny, 77. On Friday, mostly sunny with a high near 80. 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I'm meteorologist Sean Cable. 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
0: 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Dolly Parton never forgot where she came from. She grew up poor in East Tennessee, but she was a happy kid, and her mama made her the coat. And Dolly sang the song. And here it is on Cool 103.5.

She, the great storyteller right there, Dolly Parton, and we'll play a couple more of those Dolly tunes for you coming up in the 9 o'clock hour. We're making our way into another summer day. It's still summer, so let's go play. Here's Seals and Crofts on Cool 103.5.

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0: 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Let's forecast for the Bluegrass Festival of Pine River. We'll do it next.
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5: We have a really nice stretch of days coming up with scattered showers and thunderstorms returning by the weekend. But don't worry, it's not going to be a wash. They will be scattered. Today, sunshine. We'll get to 78 for a high this afternoon. Tonight, mostly clear, 55. Tomorrow, sunny, 77. On Friday, mostly sunny with a high near 80. 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I'm meteorologist Sean Cable. Currently, it is 66. We have a really nice stretch of days coming up with scattered showers and thunderstorms returning by the weekend. But don't worry, it's not going to be a wash. They will be scattered. Today, sunshine. We'll get to 78 for a high this afternoon. Tonight, mostly clear, 55. Tomorrow, sunny, 77. On Friday, mostly sunny with a high near 80. 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I'm meteorologist Sean Cable. Currently, it is 66.
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0: Here's one for your brother from Holly's on Cool 103.5. Good morning.

Cool concert calendar tells us Pure Prairie League will play the Dakota Showroom of Minneapolis on September 23rd. Let's play Pure Prairie League now. For Amy, on Cool 103.5. Here we go. I can

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1: Twins fell 4-2 to the A's in Sacramento last night. They'll wrap up that set with an 8 o'clock start on the broadcast tonight here on Cool 103.5. Marvin Gaye's here with Tammy Terrell. 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
2: From ABC News, I'm Wayne Cabot. New raw data just came in this morning about the economy and inflation. ABC's Jim Ryan has the PCE index, the number the Fed uses to gauge prices.
3: The prices paid for a variety of goods and services were up last month slightly, but from a year ago, they surged 3.7%. Strip out volatile food and energy costs, and the year-over-year increase was a softer 3.3%. Both figures were only a little higher than analysts were anticipating.
2: Bill Gates saying today it's time to hit the AI panic button on jobs. An essay on Semaphore outlining some solutions, including government mandates designating certain occupations or services as human reserved, work that would remain in the province of people even if machines can do it more efficiently. Day 21 of the Lindsey Clancy trial, Massachusetts, testimony to conclude today, closing arguments tomorrow. For the mom who tried to get help for what her defense says was postpartum psychosis when she strangled her three young children. The horrific details calling attention to mental health treatment and how to handle criminal cases. Calling attention to many causes, even controversial ones, yet staying in the public's heart all the while. Dolly Parton.
4: Even as she remained deeply rooted in her Southern Christian upbringing, she embraced the LGBTQ plus community, endorsing same-sex marriage. Joking, they should suffer just like the rest of us.
5: I keep saying, well, if you're the fine Christian that you think you are, why are you judging people?
4: But she stayed out of politics, even turning down the Presidential Medal of Freedom twice.
2: ABC's Hannah Batah. Canadians are saying there's no way they'll go along with President Trump's talk of renaming Lake Ontario Lake America. Patricia Wiseman of Ontario says, quote, I believe the American people love us and we love them, in hopes the trade war will blow over and nations will reunite. You're listening to ABC News.
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8: We have a really nice stretch of days coming up with scattered showers and thunderstorms returning by the weekend. But don't worry, it's not going to be a wash. They will be scattered. Today, sunshine. We'll get to 78 for a high this afternoon. Tonight, mostly clear, 55. Tomorrow, sunny, 77. On Friday, mostly sunny with a high near 80. 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I'm meteorologist Sean Cable. 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
0: Hamilton, Joe Frank, and Reynolds were a trio that had some success back in the 70s. Hamilton was one guy. The one guy that got both his names in the title of the group was Joe Frank. And yeah, then there was Reynolds. Here they are. Falling in love. More of the Lake's greatest hits. 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

right, hit the next hit. Grassroots? Yeah, good. Let's live for today. It's on Cool 103.5.

Billy, the big shot. Some music just smacks of the summer season. And the group War capture that feeling right here for us. Why can't we be friends? From War in the morning on Cool 103.5.

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Of course, yesterday, we all lost a friend. Here's Dolly Parton on Cool 103.5.

0: One of the more than 3,000 songs that Dolly Parton wrote, and that gift we will always have as we roll on. We score a forecast for the stretch between us and the weekend coming up.
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11: Weather. We have a really nice stretch of days coming up with scattered showers and thunderstorms returning by the weekend. But don't worry, it's not going to be a wash. They will be scattered. Today, sunshine. We'll get to 78 for a high this afternoon. Tonight, mostly clear, 55. Tomorrow, sunny, 77. On Friday, mostly sunny with a high near 80. 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I'm meteorologist Sean Cable. 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
0: Ronnie Millsap came from the Smoky Mountains of Carolina. Here he is singing about his home ground on Cool 103.5.

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We're never out of range. This is Bo Donaldson and his Haywoods. It's on Cool 103.5.

Good morning, Cuyuna Rangers. Good morning, Pillager. Good morning, Nisswa. Here's Yvonne Elliman. Get some classic 70s out of the archives of our lakes. 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

That's Yvonne Elliman out of the 70s. And it was beginning in the 70s that Dolly Parton was beginning to branch out a little bit. She was a huge country star by that time. But she was also delving into the realm of pop music, and this became a top 40 hit for Dolly. We'll play it again in the morning here on Cool 103.5. Here's the lady and her music.

0: There she is. Dolly loved making fun of herself. She turned self-deprecation into an art form. But while Dolly was always laughing at herself and was the butt of her own jokes, she was always making the rest of us smile. 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
0: Wednesday morning, Dr. Sabir is here from Northern Eye Center on Brainerd South Side. How do we become less dependent on eyewear, Doc?
5: Yes, you know, glasses can be pesky, you know, especially in, you know, summer when those activities are going on, and in winter when we fog up those glasses and want to go snowmobiling and do other activities outside. Well, being independent of those spectacles is important. So, of course, LASIK has been around for, you know, 20-plus years and, you know, almost 30 years. It's been just wonderful to... The technology is advanced and people can get almost instantaneous restoration of vision, spectacles free, and by having that LASIK. And of course, contact lenses too can be given. We do those all the time, but you know, some people want to be independent of those. And then even with cataract surgery, we can make people less dependent with glasses by the different lens implants and the different way we set them. So even after cataract surgery, people can be independent of those glasses. So there's wonderful technologies and techniques available for people to make themselves less dependent.
0: 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And how do we get in touch, Dr. Sabir?
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0: You have a great day, my friend.
5: You also. Thank you.
0: Thank you. Bye-bye.
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15: I'm meteorologist Rodney Price for your Wednesday afternoon. A partly sunny sky and breezy northwest winds to 25. High temperatures climbing to the upper 70s. Skies will turn mostly clear for tonight as the winds back down. Lower 50s by dawn. A gorgeous Thursday on the way, abundant sunshine, lighter winds, and upper 70s. Refresh your bathroom without the hassle. 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Right now, it's 67.
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0: Roberta Flack teams up with Donny Hathaway. 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

Here's another hit. Here comes 10 a.m. Here we are on a hump day Wednesday. I'm about ready to get out of here and enjoy the rest of my day. We'll get together tomorrow and start off another one on Cool 103.5.

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2: From ABC News, I'm Wayne Cabot. Breaking news of a settlement by Meta to get states to drop their suit claiming that Facebook and Instagram hook kids with addictive algorithms and designs. This would change the algorithms and designs in major ways. The app would turn off automatically after 2 hours a day. 1 hour if other platforms do the same. No displays of likes or reactions to kids under 18. No cosmetic filters that change faces and bodies. No notifications sent out after 10 p.m. school days. And a better way for teens to report harmful content, with a requirement that Meta respond to 90% within 6 hours.
3: What we're looking at here is an agreement that effectively concedes that some of the design features on these apps got young users addicted, and the states had claimed that that contributed to harming the mental health of these young users, and now Meta will be forced to make these changes.
2: ABC's Elizabeth Schulze. Meta will also pay the states between $12 and $17 billion. But not all states. Texas, Florida, and New Mexico are not part of this. Whether to raise interest rates is a question the Fed is tackling, one data point this morning. Report from the Commerce Department. Prices rose in July 3.7% year to year. A natural catastrophe is unfolding from a sudden flood caused by reasons still unclear, wiping away villages and people and tourists in Nepal. ABC's Lama Hassan says at least three people, Americans, are among the hundreds missing.
4: Where this took place near the border with China is a popular destination with tourists. And according to the Nepalese Tourism Board, nearly 400 tourists are missing. The army has urged people to remain on high alert and to stay in safe places.
2: Too soon to know how many people have died. Well, just as folks got their power back on, twisters are a threat again for northwestern Indiana, plus parts of Michigan, Ohio, and Illinois into this afternoon. You're listening to ABC News.
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7: I'm meteorologist Rodney Price for your Wednesday afternoon. A partly sunny sky and breezy northwest winds to 25. High temperatures climbing to the upper 70s. Skies will turn mostly clear for tonight as the winds back down. Lower 50s by dawn. A gorgeous Thursday on the way. Abundant sunshine, lighter winds, and upper 70s. 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Currently, it's 68 degrees.
8: 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I'm going to drink coffee at 10 o'clock in the morning where I come from. I'll take a cold beer instead.
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She was quite a gem, and this one goes out to you folks working 9 to 5 on Cool 103.5.

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2: From ABC News, I'm Wayne Cabot. Breaking news of a settlement by Meta to turn off Facebook and Instagram access to kids under 18 after 2 hours a day. 1 hour if competitors go along, meaning you might be seeing more of your kids' faces, not buried in their screens. ABC's Elizabeth Schulze says the impact of the settlement with the states could be far-reaching.
3: This is not just Instagram and Facebook. We have also seen similar cases against TikTok, Snapchat, YouTube, and the acknowledgement that these lawsuits have been targeting the design of these apps. It's not about the content that's on there. This has really been a different legal approach that we've seen states and also individuals to take on these companies, going after specifically those design features, and now this acknowledgement from the companies that those features might change.
2: Other agreements, no displays of likes or reactions to kids under 18, no cosmetic filters that change faces and bodies, no notifications after 10 p.m. school days. And Florida is not part of this. The attorney general there saying it's a weak payoff attempt by Meta. 25 states are suing the U.S. Postal Service, challenging its new rule that would let it regulate mail-in voting. A flood caused by reasons still not clear has hundreds missing in a tourist area of Nepal. ABC's Lama Hassan.
4: We spoke to a Nepalese tour company that confirmed three Americans are missing right now after a massive flash flood triggered a mudslide sweeping through parts of Nepal. The flood was so powerful, so destructive, it washed away everything in its path, villages and damaging roads. The flood hitting early on Wednesday morning just north of Nepal's capital, Kathmandu.
2: The early death toll, 70. The Commerce Department reports prices rose in July 3.7% from the year before. Despite that report, President Trump saying on Glenn Beck, prices are coming down, once again blasting affordability as a hoax devised by Democrats. You're listening to ABC News.
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7: Brainerd Baxter Weather.
8: I'm meteorologist Rodney Price for your Wednesday afternoon. A partly sunny sky and breezy northwest winds to 25. High temperatures climbing to the upper 70s. Skies will turn mostly clear for tonight as the winds back down. Lower 50s by dawn. A gorgeous Thursday on the way. Abundant sunshine, lighter winds, and upper 70s. 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

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I can't be here always and forever, and that's why Captain Fantastic Dave Brooks drops anchor here in the afternoons with more great music. Dave Brooks from 3 to 7. 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He's 3 to 7 Monday through Friday on Cool 103.5.

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3: From ABC News, I'm Michelle Franzen. A landmark settlement reached between Meta and 52 attorneys general from states and U.S. territories today. The parent company of Instagram and Facebook facing a multi-state lawsuit that alleged platforms were designed to be addictive and teens' mental health. Meta now agreeing to pay nearly $17 billion over the next decade and also detailing changes to its platforms for young users. Here's ABC's Elizabeth Schulze.
4: A default daily time limit of 2 hours for users under the age of 18. A ban on displaying numbers of likes or reactions to users under age 18, a ban on cosmetic procedure image filters, the option for some users under 18 to have a non-personalized feed. That is significant because that gets at algorithmic changes with these platforms.
3: Meta now calling on other social media companies to also make changes. New Mexico and Florida, the only states not included in the proposed settlement. It still needs to be approved by the court. At least 95 people are confirmed dead, hundreds of others missing following massive flash floods in Nepal. ABC's Lama Hassan says rescue operations are underway.
5: We spoke to a Nepalese tour company that confirmed three Americans are missing right now after a massive flash flood triggered a mudslide sweeping through parts of Nepal. The flood was so powerful, so destructive, it washed away everything in its path, villages and damaging roads. The flood hitting early on Wednesday morning, just north of Nepal's capital, Kathmandu.
3: Reaction following the death of Dolly Parton stretching around the world. ABC's Chris Connolly says this American icon and superstar crossed music and cultural boundaries and created a common bond for so many.
6: Dolly stood for joy and welcome and resilience and a fundamental belief in the goodness of others. Really, even Jolene. I think she, for a lot of people, she was a guardian angel. And I think now she'll always be.
3: Parton's family says a memorial will be small and intimate. You're listening to ABC News.
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9: From the Brainerd Now Newsroom, I'm Tess Taylor. The 37-year-old Brainerd man who died Tuesday morning after his vehicle struck a train in Cass County has now been identified as Keith Michael Donovan. The State Patrol responded to the crash just before 6:30 in Sylvan Township, west of Baxter. According to the crash report, a 2014 Chevrolet Cruze struck a train on West Gull River Road southwest, causing fatal injuries to the driver. The State Patrol says that Donovan was not wearing a seatbelt at the time of the crash. A Sauk Rapids man is behind bars after he was accused of starting a fire at a mall food court in St. Cloud. The blaze happened Monday morning at the Crossroads Center Mall. Detectives believe that a man set the fire and he was quickly arrested at the mall. He later confessed to starting the blaze. The 57-year-old man remained in custody Tuesday at the Stearns County Jail on a probable cause of arson. Experts say drought and dead wood are fueling wildfires across the Boundary Waters. Ecologists warn that hotter, drier conditions could prevent spruce, fir, and pine from recovering, reshaping the northern forest. More than 700 lightning flashes during the July 6th storm ignited fires in the dry wilderness. Record heat, low humidity, and strong winds helped the fires burn more than 67,000 acres. A spruce budworm outbreak and a century without widespread fire left dead wood that carried flames into tree canopies. That's news at this hour from the Brainerd Now Newsroom. I'm Tess Taylor.
1: Brainerd Baxter Weather. I'm meteorologist Rodney Price for your Wednesday afternoon. A partly sunny sky and breezy northwest winds to 25. High temperatures climbing to the upper 70s. Skies will turn mostly clear for tonight as the winds back down, lower 50s by dawn. A gorgeous Thursday on the way, abundant sunshine, lighter winds, and upper 70s. 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Right now, it's 70.

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Logan Villa with you. That's Juice Newton. Love's been a little bit hard on me, but what do you expect when they love you like a rock? Here's Paul Simon on Cool.

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This one from Climax as we slow it down a little bit. 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

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She's got

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Cool 103.5. Logan here. Of course, yesterday I had to share some sad news with you that we lost not only a music icon, but a human being icon, if that makes sense. Dolly Parton, I mean, what a wonderful woman. Not just a great musician, yes, she was that, but a great woman. Imagination Library did a lot for a lot of kids. We remember Dolly today by playing more of her music on Cool.

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1: From ABC News, I'm Michelle Franzen. The U.S. and Canada are locked in a tariff tiff. Canada announcing it will match President Trump's 50% tariffs on certain Canadian imports starting in September. Ottawa putting duties, imports, and on about $20 billion worth of American products. More from ABC's Karen Travers.
2: The president today did an interview with Glenn Beck on his radio show, and he expressed his frustration with Canada, saying, quote, they are one of the worst countries in the world to deal with. He also said that he thought they had a pretty good deal, and he dismissed the idea though that the United States needs Canada.
1: Changes coming to Meta in a new tentative landmark settlement. 52 state attorneys general except from Florida and New Mexico signing on to the proposal to settle claims that Facebook and Instagram were designed to be addictive and posed a mental health threat to minors. The social media giant agreeing to pay nearly $18 billion to make major changes and add protections to its apps, including a two-hour daily time limit for users under 18. ABC's Elizabeth Schulze has more.
3: What we're looking at here is an agreement that effectively concedes that some of the design features on these apps got young users addicted, and the states had claimed that that contributed to harming the mental health of these young users, and now Meta will be forced to make these changes.
1: The agreement still needs a judge's approval. Massive rescue operations underway in Nepal following flash flooding. At least 95 are dead. The Nepalian Tourism Board estimates more than 400 tourists are missing, including Americans. Here's ABC's Lama Hassan.
4: The rescue operation is underway. Where this took place near the border with China is a popular destination with tourists. And according to the Nepalese Tourism Board, nearly 400 tourists are missing. The army has urged people to remain on high alert and to stay in safe places.
1: Word today, actor Tim Curry has died. The British actor rose to worldwide fame in the cult classic, The Rocky Horror Picture Show. You're listening to ABC News.
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That's Linda Ronstadt on the Lake's Greatest Hits. Cool 103.5. Logan Mia with you now just after 1 o'clock. A little bit of music from the Monkees. They play on Cool.

0: 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I like it like.
1: 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It's Cool 103.5, the Lake's greatest hits. 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I don't know how to describe it. 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

David Bowie, Let's Dance, a back-to-school dance on the Lake's Greatest Hits. 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Just pick up a couple extra pencils, notebooks, whatever, next time you're out shopping, and stuff them in the little yellow buses we've got parked around town. 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

Neil Diamond sings that one for Shiloh on the Lake's Greatest Hits. 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We pick up the pace even more with White Plains. My baby loves loving. She also loves the Lake's Greatest Hits. 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
1: From ABC News, I'm Michelle Franzen. Testimony has concluded in the Lindsay Clancy trial. The Massachusetts mother is charged in the strangulation deaths of her three children in 2023. Prosecutors finishing with rebuttal witnesses and setting the stage for closing arguments in the case. Defense attorneys claim Clancy suffered from postpartum psychosis and did not receive adequate treatment. Here's ABC's Peter Haralambos.
2: Defense attorney Kevin Reddington really hammering at this witness, highlighting the fact that he's only treated two women with postpartum psychosis, also highlighting that there was a three-year gap between the actual interview and the killings, and that memory fades over time. Using this cross-examination to highlight some of the issues that Clancy had in getting care, highlighting, for example, that she was turned away twice by a suicide hotline, and the devastating that effect had on her mental health.
1: During the 21 days of testimony, jurors heard from a total of 84 witnesses. A court hearing set for tomorrow about the future of the Kennedy Center. New court filings by the Justice Department claiming that the performing arts facility could face financial fallout and structural decline if a judge blocks renovation plans for the Trump administration. In May, a judge ruled only Congress can change the name, rejecting arguments removing Trump's harm. Name was harming fundraising. More from ABC's Catherine Folders.
3: The judge actually has scheduled an emergency hearing on this that will be tomorrow afternoon. But the Justice Department is threatening that the administration is just going to tear down the Kennedy Center altogether. And they say replace it with something like a large outdoor amphitheater. If the judge doesn't allow these renovations to move forward or for the president's name to be on the outside of the building.
1: At least 95 people confirmed dead, more than 400 others missing following massive flash floods in Nepal. It includes 47 American tourists. Three Army helicopters trying to fly in relief had to turn back due to bad weather near Kathmandu and the flood zone. You're listening to ABC News.
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11: I'm meteorologist Rodney Price for your Wednesday afternoon. A partly sunny sky and breezy northwest winds to 25. High temperatures climbing to the upper 70s. Skies will turn mostly clear for tonight as the winds back down. Lower 50s by dawn. A gorgeous Thursday on the way. Abundant sunshine, lighter winds, and upper 70s. 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

Bellamy Brothers letting the love flow on a hump day Wednesday on the Lake's Greatest Hits. Cool 103.5. Logan Vio helping you make your way through a workday Wednesday with Gladys Knight and the Pips. I heard it through the grapevine. 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

Elton John, Don't Let the Sun Go Down on Me. It's the Lake's Greatest Hits, Cool 103.5. Logan here, and don't let the sun go down on another CRMC Championship weekend without getting out there and getting a taste of the action. 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Today is the Pro-Am, but tomorrow is when the pros, just the pros, take the course for real. 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And by the way, admission is completely free out at Craigan's all week long, thanks to Thrivent Financial. So be sure to head on out to Craigan's. I'm going to be out there throughout the weekend doing a little bit of coverage on our sister station, 1380 KLIZ The Fan. Check out all the fun. 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

0: Captain and Tennille, love will keep those two together. It's Cool 103.5, the Lake's Greatest Hits. Logan here taking a look at the Minnesota Twins, who could not get it done yesterday in Sacramento as they were defeated by the Athletics 4-2. But there was something notable from yesterday's loss. Minnesota Twins starting pitcher Taj Bradley threw the first immaculate inning in Minnesota Twins history. If you're not familiar in baseball, an immaculate inning is when a pitcher throws 9 pitches total in the inning, all strikes and all resulting in strikeouts. So 3 back-to-back 3-pitch strikeouts. And Taj Bradley did it. First Minnesota Twin ever. So congrats to him on that. But the Twins got to win some games, man. They're trying to make a playoff push. They wrap it up out in Sacramento tonight. 7:30 pregame, 8:05 first pitch for Twins at A's, with the action right here on Cool 103.5. Twins will be off tomorrow, making their way on home to Target Field to host the Chicago White Sox for a 3-game weekend series. A very, very, very important one as the White Sox lead the AL Central Division. So catch the game tonight on Cool 103.5.
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Eagles. It's the best of My Love on the Lake's Greatest Hits. Cool 103.5. That's going to do it for me, Logan Veo, signing off for the day with Dave Brooks in studio next. I'll be back around again tomorrow morning just after 10 a.m. Until next time, we'll talk soon.

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2: From ABC News, I'm Michelle Franzen. A judge has granted Brian Koberger a new hearing in his bid to take back his guilty plea for the murders of four Idaho college students in 2022. Koberger admitted to the killings and pleaded guilty in July 2025 after nearly 3 years of insisting on his innocence. He was sentenced to four consecutive life sentences with 10 additional years for the charge of burglary. A new evidentiary hearing has been set for June 2027. Meta has reached a tentative deal and settlement agreement with 52 state attorneys general, signing on to the proposal to settle claims that Facebook and Instagram posed a mental health threat to minors. The social media giant agreeing to pay up to $18 billion to make major changes to its apps. That includes a two-hour daily time limit for users under 18. Here's ABC's Elizabeth Schulze.
3: What we're looking at here is an agreement that effectively concedes that some of the design features on these apps got young users addicted, and the states had claimed that that contributed to harming the mental health of these young users, and now Meta will be forced to make these changes.
2: The agreement still needs a judge's approval. In Massachusetts, testimony concluding today in the murder trial of Lindsay Clancy. The mother is charged in the killing of her three children in 2023.
4: Jurors heard from a total of 84 witnesses across 21 days of testimony as prosecutors sought to prove that Lindsay Clancy deliberately and intentionally murdered her children 3 years ago. Defense lawyers argue she was suffering from postpartum psychosis at the time and lost her grip on reality. When she sought medical help, defense lawyers argue that her doctors misdiagnosed and over-medicated her, prescribing her more than a dozen psychiatric drugs over a four-month period. Closing arguments are scheduled to begin on Thursday morning. Peter Haralambos, ABC News.
2: More than 150 people have died and over 400 others missing following massive flash floods in Nepal. That includes 47 Americans. You're listening to ABC News.
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11: I'm meteorologist Rodney Price for your Wednesday afternoon. A partly sunny sky and breezy northwest winds to 25. High temperatures climbing to the upper 70s. Skies will turn mostly clear for tonight as the winds back down. Lower 50s by dawn. A gorgeous Thursday on the way. Abundant sunshine, lighter winds, and upper 70s. 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Right now, it's 76.

0: Cool 103.5, the lake's greatest hits in the city of New Orleans. Arlo Guthrie, good afternoon. I'm Dave Brooks. Went out about an hour ago and jumped into the lake off the boat. Marvelous time. Water feels good, but I'll tell you one thing. The water feels good, but it feels cooler than it did just a couple weeks ago. And it's not because we've got a lot of rain. Clearly, it's been the opposite. Things are starting to cool. I don't know. It might just be that this time next week is going to be the second day of September. So Mother Nature starting to follow suit. So better soak up some summertime. It's easy to believe it's here because it is. But you might have to start squinting a little harder in the next coming week or weeks. Barely plural to start convincing yourself of that. Some colored leaves also starting to sneak in on summertime forecasts we'll get to, but from one Orleans to another, incoming next on Cool 103.5.
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Cool 103.5, the Lake's greatest hits, dance with me, Orleans. Good afternoon. I'm Dave Brooks with the Rascals.

Cool 103.5, the Lake's greatest hits and the Marshall Tucker Band. Heard it in a love song. Good afternoon. I'm Dave Brooks, sending love to the now late, great Dolly Parton. 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

0: Cool 103.5, the lake's greatest hits. We remember the great Dolly Parton, 80 years old, brief cancer battle yesterday. Yeah, you know, there's some amazing talent out there. But it's, you know, it's one thing when you've got somebody that you know personally, a friend, a family member that passes away. But over the years, and it's going to happen to us all, and it will happen repeatedly, a singer, a band member, maybe an athlete, maybe an actor, actress, somebody special to you in whatever level. And then there's Dolly Parton. She was a treasure. Whether you were a big fan of her style of music or not, you couldn't deny the wonderfulness. Something truly special is gone. And it's not possible to replicate. It's just never going to come back. But boy, she will always be remembered fondly by me and by many, many others. And when you've got those favorites that go, it's tough. So today we're remembering the late Dolly Parton here on Cool 103.5.
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Cool 103.5, the lake's greatest hits, Loggins and Messina. Good afternoon. I'm Dave Brooks. From one duo to another, here's Simon and Garfunkel.

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1: From ABC News, I'm Michelle Franzen. The U.S. and Canada locked in a tariff tiff, Canada announcing it will match President Trump's 50% tariffs on certain Canadian imports starting in September. Here's ABC's Karen Travers.
2: The president today did an interview with Glenn Beck on his radio show, and he expressed his frustration with Canada, saying, quote, they are one of the worst countries in the world to deal with. He also said that he thought they had a pretty good deal, and he dismissed the idea, though, that the United States needs Canada.
1: Meta reaching a tentative landmark settlement with 52 state attorneys general to settle claims that Facebook and Instagram were designed to be addictive to younger users and pose a mental health threat. The social media giant agreeing to pay up to $18 billion to take care of changes and make changes and add protections to its apps. The Justice Department and FBI announcing efforts to disrupt a Chinese government-backed hacking group that it says for years has engaged in targeted attacks on U.S. infrastructure and government agencies, including NASA, the DOJ, hospitals, the Energy Department, and the Federal Reserve. Tributes continue to come in for Dolly Parton. The 80-year-old died, her publicist says, after a brief battle with cancer. Fans in her home state of Tennessee honoring the country music legend, entrepreneur, and humanitarian at her theme park. ABC's Will Reeve is there.
3: There are many tributes pouring in here in Pigeon Forge and just miles up the road where Dolly was born, and here at Dollywood, the place synonymous with Dolly Parton. It's her amusement park where she held the title of Dreamer in Chief, and over 3 million people each year visit Dollywood. Undoubtedly, many more will be coming here in the days and weeks and months ahead to pay their respects to the woman who became an icon in these parts here.
1: Flash flooding in Nepal blamed now for more than 150 deaths. Hundreds of others are listed missing, including 47 American tourists. Rescue operations continue. Bad weather hampering those efforts. 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
5: Brainerd Baxter Weather.
8: I'm meteorologist Mace Michaels. Tonight, a partly cloudy sky and cooler with lows in the low 50s. We'll look for a mainly sunny sky for tomorrow. Nice day with a high in the upper 70s. And mostly sunny and near 80 Friday. Some rain chances return for the weekend with warmer temps. Highs gradually build through the 80s. Lakes, great food, and friendly faces. It's all in Worthington, Minnesota, and it's worth a look. Right now, it's 78 degrees.

Cool 103.5, the Lake's greatest hits. Bob Seger and the Silver Bullet Band, still the same. Good afternoon, I'm Dave Brooks. Nothing same old about this marvelous late summer Wednesday afternoon. I'm Dave Brooks with the Grassroots.

Cool 103.5, the Lake's greatest hits for the love of the money, the OJs. Good afternoon. Dave Brooks joining you with Carly Simon and her mystery guest.

0: Cool 103.5, the Leak's greatest hits. Carly Simon, you're so vain. Good afternoon. I'm Dave Brooks. You know what the inevitability is? At some people have been let in on the secret. Who was so vain? Was it her ex, James Taylor? Was it Mick Jagger? My personal favorite theory could very well be Warren Beatty. At some point, the word will come out, and it'll come out widespread, and enough people are going to be like, who? And not only that, but who's Carly Simon? Sometimes you got to hold on to the past with that ninja kung fu death grip. Never let go. I'll even tighten that grip with what's incoming next. And we're going to find a way to do it on Cool 103.5.
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Cool 103.5, the Lake's greatest hits, two tickets to Money Town. That's Eddie Money. Good afternoon, I'm Dave Brooks. Punching in, punching out, we remember the late, great Dolly Parton. Cool 103.5.

0: Cool 103.5, the Lake's greatest hits. Boy, there was none like her. Not going to be anything else like her coming forward. What a champion. The late, great Dolly Parton, yesterday, 80 years old, passed away, brief bout of cancer. And her husband, just a couple years ago, passed away also. That's sometimes the way it goes. Boy, she's going to be missed. Absolutely going to be missed. A true, true treasure. You know, whether you liked her style, whether you liked her music, it didn't matter. You liked her. That just, if I could be half of, as a giver, if you want to call it that, as she was, I'd be in pretty good shape. I think I'm okay, but I could certainly stand to stack my cabinets of giving and be a little bit more like Dolly. I think we all could. That's my mission for not just this week, but for the rest of my days. Forecast we're coming to, John Denver. He's in next on Cool 103.5.
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Cool 103.5, the Lake's greatest hits, a classic Buddy Holly, redone Linda Ronstadt style. Good afternoon. I'm Dave Brooks with Elton John.

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3: From ABC News, I'm Michelle Franzen. Meta reaching a landmark settlement today with 52 state attorneys general to settle claims Facebook and Instagram posed a mental health threat to minors. The social media giant agreeing to pay $18 billion to add protections to its apps, including a two-hour daily limit for users under 18. Here's ABC's Elizabeth Schulze.
4: What we're looking at here is an agreement that effectively concedes that some of the design features on these apps got young users addicted, and the states had claimed that that contributed to harming the mental health of these young users, and now Meta will be forced to make these changes.
3: The settlement still needs court approval. A federal judge who had blocked the most controversial aspects of President Trump's executive order aimed at restricting mail-in ballots, namely employing the Postal Service as the primary enforcer of mail voter eligibility, has now lifted the decision following the Supreme Court's ruling this week that legal challenges are premature. It gives the Trump administration the green light to move forward, but the mail ballot executive order could face new legal challenges. Flash flooding in Nepal now blamed for more than 150 deaths. Hundreds still listed as missing, including 47 American tourists.
5: The rescue operation is underway. Where this took place near the border with China is a popular destination with tourists. And according to the Nepalese Tourism Board, nearly 400 tourists are missing. The army has urged people to remain on high alert and to stay in safe places.
3: A judge has granted Brian Koberger a new hearing in his bid to reverse his guilty plea for the murders of four Idaho college students in 2022. Koberger pleaded guilty in July 2025 after nearly 3 years of insisting on his innocence. He was sentenced to four consecutive life sentences, a new hearing now set for next summer. Fans are paying tribute to country music icon and humanitarian Dolly Parton, who died yesterday. Her publicist says it followed a brief battle with cancer. You're listening to ABC News.
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9: From the Brainerd Now newsroom, I'm Tess Taylor. The 37-year-old Brainerd man who died Tuesday morning after his vehicle struck a train in Cass County has now been identified as Keith Michael Donovan. The State Patrol responded to the crash just before 6:30 in Sylvan Township west of Baxter. According to the crash report, a 2014 Chevrolet Cruze struck a train on West Gull River Road southwest, causing fatal injuries to the driver. The State Patrol says that Donovan was not wearing a seatbelt at the time of the crash. A Sauk Rapids man is behind bars after he was accused of starting a fire at a mall food court in St. Cloud. The blaze happened Monday morning at the Crossroads Center Mall. Detectives believe that a man set the fire and he was quickly arrested at the mall. He later confessed to starting the blaze. The 57-year-old man remained in custody Tuesday at the Stearns County Jail on a probable cause of arson. Experts say drought and dead wood are fueling wildfires across the Boundary Waters. Ecologists warn that hotter, drier conditions could prevent spruce, fir, and pine from recovering, reshaping the northern forest. More than 700 lightning flashes during the July 6th storm ignited fires in the dry wilderness. Record heat, low humidity, and strong winds helped the fires burn more than 67,000 acres. A spruce budworm outbreak and a century without widespread fire left dead wood that carried flames into tree canopies. That's news at this hour from the Brainerd Now newsroom. I'm Tess Taylor.
6: Brainerd Baxter weather.
10: I'm meteorologist Mace Michaels. Tonight, a partly cloudy sky and cooler with lows in the low 50s. We'll look for a mainly sunny sky for tomorrow. Nice day with a high in the upper 70s. And mostly sunny and near 80 Friday. Some rain chances return for the weekend with warmer temps. Highs gradually build through the 80s. Lakes, great food, and friendly faces. It's all in Worthington, Minnesota, and it's worth a look. Currently, it's 77.

Cool 103.5, the Lake's greatest hits and the Little River Band. Get ready for them October 23rd. They'll be at Shooting Star Casino in Manoman just down the road. Good evening. I'm Dave Brooks with the Monkees.

Cool 103.5, the Lake's greatest hits. Paul Simon, good evening. Dave Brooks joining you with My Little Maria. B.W. Stevenson can come along too.

0: Cool 103.5, the Lake's greatest hits, B.W. Stevenson. Good evening. Dave Brooks joining you. 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

Cool 103.5, the lake's greatest hits, Lady Madonna. That's the Beatles. Good evening, I'm Dave Brooks. With the passing of the great Dolly Parton yesterday, you wonder if waiting on the other side of the pearly gates to do this duet, Waiting For Her, is possible. Kenny Rogers, Dolly Parton, rejoin on Cool 103.5.

0: Cool 103.5, the lake's greatest hits we remember. Islands in the Stream, the late great, both of them now, Dolly Parton, Kenny Rogers joining forces. Good evening, I'm Dave Brooks. You know, Dolly's spirit of giving was unmatched. She did a major funding of reading. I think, and I was telling my kiddo, that I think reading is the most important skill you can learn, because once you learn letters and you learn words and you learn reading, it's like owning the key and the master skeleton key that unlocks everything else. You want to learn how to do carpentry? You got to read about it. Want to learn about math? You got to read about it. And you can't do that until you learn to read. And she believed in that and did a lot to fund kids across this country. She was truly a treasure. None others like her. She will be missed. The great Dolly Parton. Do our best to be a little bit more like Dolly. I think it'll be a better place. Cooler place, too. We'll enunciate that fact. Cool and the Gang is incoming next on Cool 103.5.
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1: 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Good evening, I'm Dave Brooks. Heard this one was a good show last night at the Uptown Theater down in Minneapolis. 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
2: From ABC News, I'm Michelle Franzen. The death toll is jumping following catastrophic flooding in Nepal. More than 150 people have died, over 400 others listed missing, including 47 American tourists. ABC's Tom Sufi Burich has more.
3: Multiple regions of Nepal are impacted. The destruction, I think, is impossible to quantify at this point in time. Multiple rivers flooded, a huge search and rescue operation now underway. But I think it's important to point out that reaching the affected areas will be complex. And not only is it mountainous terrain, but of course, the roads and the bridges are very much impacted in that area. One report I read earlier today said 19 bridges in the region are damaged.
2: Closing arguments set to begin tomorrow in the Lindsey Clancy trial in Massachusetts after testimony concluded today.
4: Jurors heard from a total of 84 witnesses across 21 days of testimony as prosecutors sought to prove that Lindsey Clancy deliberately and intentionally murdered her children 3 years ago. Defense lawyers argue she was suffering from postpartum psychosis at the time and lost her grip on reality. When she sought medical help, defense lawyers argue that her doctors misdiagnosed and over-medicated her, prescribing her more than a dozen psychiatric drugs over a four-month period. Closing arguments are scheduled to begin on Thursday morning. Peter Haralambos, ABC News.
2: Meta reaching a tentative landmark settlement with every U.S. state except New Mexico and Florida, joining in the proposal stemming from the lawsuit alleging Facebook and Instagram was designed to be addictive to minors. And the social media giant agreeing to pay up some $18 billion to make changes to its app. Here's ABC's Elizabeth Schulze.
5: A default daily time limit of 2 hours for users under the age of 18. A ban on displaying numbers of likes or reactions to users under age 18. A ban on cosmetic procedure image filters. The option for some users under 18 to have a non-personalized feed. That is significant because that gets at algorithmic changes with these platforms.
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8: Weather. I'm meteorologist Mace Michaels. Tonight, a partly cloudy sky and cooler with lows in the low 50s. We'll look for a mainly sunny sky for tomorrow. Nice day with a high in the upper 70s. And mostly sunny and near 80 Friday. Some rain chances return for the weekend with warmer temps. Highs gradually build through the 80s. Lakes, great food, and friendly faces. It's all in Worthington, Minnesota, and it's worth a look. Right now, it's 76.

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Good evening, I'm Dave Brooks with Friends of Distinction.

Cool 103.5, the Lake's greatest hit, Stevie Wonder, you are the sunshine of my life. Good evening, I'm Dave Brooks with Blue Suede. Ooh,

0: Cool 103.5, the lake's greatest hits, Hooked on a Feeling. Blue Suede, good evening. I'm Dave Brooks. Well, I was hoping that the Minnesota Twins would get the sweep, but losing last night means we just got to go for 2 out of 3 against the A's. The A's do have the worst record in the American League, so if we want to get serious, we're about to get into a long 2-week stretch with AL Central opponents, and that's the last time we'll face any of those guys. So what's going to happen with playoff possibilities? The next 2 weeks are going to tell the tale, and here's a good opportunity to tee off on it with a sweep of the Athletics, but now let's see if we can't go for 2 out of 3. They'll be hosting out at Sutter Health Park in Sacramento, California. The Twins and the Athletics, 8:05, 7:30 pregame. 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
3: 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And now we're customizing this rush hour ad to keep you calm, which could help your driving. And science says therapy is great for a healthy mindset. So enjoy this 14-second session on us. I think you've done everything right and absolutely nothing wrong. In fact, anything that hasn't gone your way could probably be blamed on your father, not being emotionally available because his father wasn't emotionally available, and so on. And now that you're calm and healing, you're probably driving better too.
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Cool 103.5, the Lake's greatest hits, Barry Manilow. Good evening. I'm Dave Brooks with Cass Elliott front and center with the rest of the mamas and the papas on Cool 103.5.

0: Cool 103.5, the Lake's greatest hits, the mamas and the papas, Mama Cass in front. Good evening, I'm Dave Brooks. Have yourselves a fabulous rest of this last week of August, midweek, summertime Wednesday. Squeeze out as many golden rays as you can. Noelle, speaking of which, is waiting in the wings. I'm Dave Brooks, and good to go on Cool 103.5.
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0: From ABC News, I'm Dave Packer. Tragedy in Nepal. Local officials say at least 160 people are dead, hundreds are missing, including dozens of American tourists after flash floods ripped through the Nepal-Tibet border. ABC's Tom Sophie Borridge has more from London.
1: Multiple regions of Nepal are impacted. The destruction, I think, is impossible to quantify at this point in time. Multiple rivers flooded, a huge search and rescue operation now underway. But I think it's important to point out that reaching the affected areas will be complex. And not only is it mountainous terrain, but of course the roads and the bridges are very much impacted in that area. One report I read earlier today said 19 bridges in the region are damaged.
0: It's believed that all that water came from a section of a massive glacier that collapsed. Facebook and Instagram's parent company Meta will pay roughly $1 billion to settle a lawsuit accusing the company of deliberately designing its platforms to be addictive to young users. New Jersey among the states involved, State Attorney General Jennifer Davenport.
2: One of the important pieces of this settlement agreement, assuming the court adopts it, is that there is that ongoing monitoring and audit feature that we have as states to make sure that we're holding them accountable and they're doing exactly what they're supposed to do.
0: Meta did not admit wrongdoing. Law enforcement in Montana investigating a mass shooting outside of Billings last weekend, a man fatally shooting 8 of his relatives, including 4 children, as they gathered for a Sunday dinner, a fire burning the house down to the foundation. Yellowstone County Sheriff Kent O'Donnell.
3: This is a tragic loss. I keep using the word tragic this week, but I don't think tragic is a strong enough word for this. It's worse than that.
0: A man whose ex-wife and 2 children were among the dead says the shooter was 44-year-old Alan Smith, who shot himself to death. The BBC is reporting that Prince Harry and Meghan Markle have arrived back in the UK today. The Sussex's team is not commenting. 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